0: the process communication between the city government and the citizens of the city. Talking about what amenities are available, what properties would also be available.
1: Thank you.
0: Of the fact that his main power was
1: wrong.
0: Was
1: the main power of the city.
0: Jimmy talk about spearheading the support facility that we haven't mentioned by the other two candidates. Talks about the importance of having good housing. Mentioned an update in housing, reinforcing the aging of certain properties.
2: Your timing is perfect because we are leading into the housing question, so thank you. So we all understand that Cumberland needs to attract and retain residents, but housing availability, the condition of our housing, and the affordability are barriers and limiters. So what role should the city play in improving the housing situation? And will you give us one concrete example of something you believe that city government can realistically do that will improve the situation? And this is, apologies, this is a 2-minute question, and we'll begin with William.
3: So we're directly competing with Pennsylvania and West Virginia.
1: When we get the resident or the job, so they get the job here, we want them to live here, go to school here, buy their groceries here, the whole gamut. If you don't have that and they're living in Bedford or they're living in West Virginia somewhere, they're getting their taxes, they're getting everything else that we need for this town. So housing is paramount to retaining jobs here. I think we need to offer middle-income housing, low-income housing options, and designate those parcels all over the city. If we were to select certain blighted areas, if mostly they're, you know, able to knock them down, I think you target those and put the appropriate housing where you find them. But it's the role of the city to help guide that and make, do a city plan overall. So you're not just doing a hodgepodge of housing here and there, but you have a more cohesive goal to maintaining the integrity of the city, how it looks, and the neighborhoods that you're working in that also offer the full spectrum of housing available that's required to offer to the public. Thank you.
4: Good. Please say it again.
2: Sure. We all know that Cumberland needs to attract and retain residents, but the availability of housing, the condition of it, and the affordability can be barriers. What role do you believe that the city should play in improving this housing situation? And can you give us one concrete action you believe that city government can realistically take?
0: Well,
5: so, you know, we have

0: This is out right now.
1: Thank you. Mr. George, do you need to cut here?
2: No, I don't think so. It's cutting frequencies cut.
3: So certainly affordability is an issue for many, and 40% of those that live in the city rent. But the reality is that we're not limited in terms of affordability. The area has been things like Northrop Grumman and the additional plants that they're building out there have created jobs for engineers and high-paying positions within that plant. The same can be said for the UPMC facility. So Lakewood, for example, they're building houses starting at $350,000 a year, or $350,000 a house, and they can't build them fast enough. So there is a demand for higher-end housing as well, and we just need to be able to find the appropriate developers that are willing to do that. But we also need apartment buildings, townhouses, and things for the more moderate and middle-income residents.
4: Thank you, Joe. We are going to take a five-minute break.
5: We will have a short recess here for some technical difficulties. Once again, you are listening to Allegheny County's Chamber's 2026 Midterm Candidate Forums at Allegheny College of Maryland on Magic 100.5.
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1: I'm Andrew Watkins, the news director for Allegheny Communications Radio. We decided to take a quick little recess because of some technical difficulties we have been having, but we have been having a nice little discussion here, sponsored by the Allegheny County Chamber's 3.6 million at Allegheny College of Maryland. Right now, we have five candidates who are running for the Cumberland City Council. Three of them are here with us, running for two seats. We got Jimmy Furstenberg, Joe George, and Bill Valois. We should be coming back here in a few moments. Had to settle some technical difficulties before the break.
2: We're good.
3: Okay.
2: All
3: right, so Stu, you're up, right?
4: Okay, and we're back. Okay, all right, and we're back. So next question is a two-minute question, and we're going to start with Jimmy. Are there current city ordinances, regulations, processes, or practices that you believe are standing in the way of development and growth? If so, what are they, and what would you do to change them?
5: I don't think there's any ordinances standing in the way. I believe the red tape. So I believe that we get through that, you can think about that, so you know, we can care of my house up here, so I'll be building it in 1 week, and that's the building, and that's where we got to focus, I think, our energy on, and try to go to other cities and figure out how they're doing it and how they got to do this. But I really believe it's for the record.
4: Thank you, Jimmy. Joe, you need me to repeat the question?
6: Got it.
7: I would agree coordinate the value of the regulation of the city with those accounts.

To the question about what is keeping the city of Cumberland from advancing, all three candidates have talked about deregulations as standing in the way, but William is talking about discussing about how these regulations are keeping us safe.

0: question asks is, what two issues should be the highest priority for the candidates? George is answering. First problem is blighted property, and the second is housing. But elects priority number one as jobs. Describe
1: the region, municipalities, West Virginia, Pennsylvania, all working together.

0: to try and recruit businesses to the area to make life better for all.
1: Discusses how bringing new businesses into this area, including West Virginia and Pennsylvania, will encourage housing. Thank you, Joe. William?
2: Thank you. Priorities?
3: Will you repeat it? Cumberland has many needs and opportunities, but city government cannot tackle everything at once. If you were elected, what would be two issues you would make your highest priority over the next 4 years and why?
2: I think...
4: How to build community

I think, thank you. Public safety has improved significantly since we've lived here for 10 years. The downtown area is a lot safer to move around, and bars and restaurants, especially after hours. The visibility of police, especially Jimmy walking around, has made a big difference in the downtown. He's doing a great job. I think we can continue to improve. We have, you know, lately there's roving kids that go around and smash windows and destroy stores. A lot of that, it's just, I don't know what the solution is to stop them from doing it, but I guess we could get more police presence moving around to address that. I think the trail going out has a raven in a lot of areas. It's still be that. If we can clean up those areas,

0: company that, does it on this car. Kids on the vehicle can do such crazy things, and not get their car to be sort of the thing. And, but locally, if, you know, kind of that issue is, remarkable. I mean, we do such a great job. But I actually talked yesterday and wrote a couple things down. And it says, look at the progress we've made by Congress. Established force every third cabinet. We scored 3 on coverage at every shift for the first time in the history. I think that came through. Brought back the blood out for the first time in more than a decade. It's more the largest number of personnel of 50 years. We are now in a higher than past 80 years. It's the first time I can say that. It did not work hard. Every day we put the last one on. I don't think they did not ready. But not only that, the fire team put up the fire, firemen, the fire team, the other day, fire chief as well. Every time they go to the job site, they don't have anything. They're firing up the lab and getting it going. We should pick more so that everything is, we are the right people, and I think that's where you can start. But we, I think we ended up on the fire. We hired them. You were there, but I want to cry out.
1: Test 1-2. Test 1-2.
0: We all know it's Ted Cron. Spoke about before, Ray said it. The judges got to do their job. Everyone else below them doing their job. Thank you.
2: Much like Jimmy and William said, I'm very proud of our public safety and our police and fire and EMS and all the staff do a tremendous job. And first and foremost, we need to promote that better than we do. If you live in the city, you can expect an ambulance or a city police officer or a fire truck to respond generally within 2 minutes. You live out in the county, you may be talking 20 minutes, half hour, an hour, depending upon what part of the county you live in. So that is certainly a selling point for the city. And the little bit of taxes that we pay to pay for those services are well worth it. Having said that, certainly the recent efforts that Chief Piles and the Cumberland City Police Department are doing in the drug enforcement area is tremendous. It's making a difference. We do have a challenge in the community. It's generational with domestic violence. My wife Sue is on the board of the Family Crisis Resource Center. So. Kind of familiar with that. We need to do a better job of education and trying to fix that matter. But all in all, I believe that our public safety folks are doing a wonderful job, and I'm very proud of them.
3: Thank you, Joe. This is the final question for this evening, and it is a 2-minute question. And we're going to start with Jimmy. The proposed River Park has the potential to be transformational for the city of Cumberland. As a councilman, do you support the project, and what would you, what would be the best way for the city to provide support for this project?
4: Well, I believe we support it 100%, and we're going to support it 100%. This is, you know, I don't just believe in tourism. I believe in jobs and everything. Tourism is a big part of it. And, it's a no-brainer. It's going to be big. I mean, just seeing that down there and what it's going to do and revitalize even more downtown, it's going to help out the state of West Virginia as well. It's going to help out the whole region. But it's something that I want it done before I get out of here. I can tell you that right now. It's big to me, and it's one, like I said, it's top of the list today. You know, so we're going to support 100%. I know everyone else in office right now wants to support 100%. So we're going to have some good every time it comes to our table. 100% support it.

0: Thank you, Jimmy. Joe, do you need me to repeat the question? You got it.
1: I certainly support the river park. If you go to cities like even Frederick or San Antonio that have beautiful river parks, it's a tremendous tourism as well as a local place to go that people really enjoy. I think we're going to realistically have to do it in stages. It's been something that's been talked about for 20 years. The challenge, unfortunately, is the pollution at the dam. And who's going to take responsibility for it? Who's going to clean it up? You know, at one point we thought that that was going to happen, and then it got delayed, and then it got delayed, and then it got delayed. And now nobody really wants to do it. We tried to sell pollution tax credits downstate to make the cleanup affordable. And that idea has worked in other areas, but unfortunately it didn't go over for our area. So it's certainly a challenge, and the only way it's going to be done is with the help of our federal and state partners. And I'm not sure our local delegation currently, they like the idea, but I don't think the money is there, particularly with the challenges of the state. I'm just being realistic. I want it to happen. I want it to happen in my lifetime. I think it'll be a tremendous asset. But there's certainly many hurdles to achieve, and they go beyond the city council's support.
0: Thank you, Joe. William?
2: If you don't mind repeating.
0: Sure. The proposed river park has the potential to be transformational for the city of Cumberland. As a councilman, do you support the project, and what would be the best way for the city to provide support for this project?
2: Sure. I think having a river project or river park in any city is a real bonus to where you are. I think back to Frederick, they have Carroll Creek. They do all sorts of events around that. They have music festivals. They do a boat. It's an advertising thing where companies place boats in it that are decorated. It's tremendous. But Carroll Creek took 25 years to make. So I think back to Mr. George's comments, it is a process. It's not the easiest thing in the world. I think having the support of the city is helpful, but bringing in outside investors and other expertise to get this done in a more reasonable way or expedited way is what's going to have to occur. Having the city being a huge advocate doesn't solve all things, but it certainly can hold them up. So the city's for it, I'm for it. Again, I'm just looking to carry out the wishes of the populace and be an advocate for the people of Cumberland.
3: Thank you, Ryan. And thank you, gentlemen. It is now time for closing remarks. Each of you has 2 minutes, and we're going to start with Joe George.
1: I'd like to thank all who are playing the musical mic.
4: This one seems to be working correctly. I'd like to thank all those involved in tonight's program, particularly the Chamber, Allegheny Radio, and Allegheny College. I love the city and only want to humbly serve you, the citizens. I promise to work hard, listen, and give it my best to you. I have 3 children. 2 of my kids moved away for jobs. My oldest son, who lives in the area, commutes to Washington County every day. I want to grow the area and create opportunities so your children and my grandchildren can stay and work here and enjoy the quality of life Cumberland offers. Since I'm retired, my primary focus will be working for the citizens of the city of Cumberland. I'm just a regular guy. I mean, I grew up with a paper route. I worked weekends in high school. I bused tables to pay for my way through college. I started at an entry-level position in insurance, and through hard work, through some tremendous mentors and teachers, and the good Lord willing, many blessings, I became president of a national company, division of a company. I've talked to CEOs from major

0: insurance companies and negotiated with Philadelphia lawyers. So I have the experience, I'm proven business community leader, a man of action. I'll listen and hear you. I'll take a practical, common sense approach to the issues, making decisions that are good for business and good for our citizens, while supporting our most vulnerable citizens in their time of need. I'm an optimistic person. I'm optimistic for the future of Cumberland, and I appreciate and would be honored to have your vote.
1: Thank you. Can you hear me? Thank you to the Chamber for hosting and to all of you in attendance and to the millions at home. I moved here 10 years ago. I brought my family with me. We've made Cumberland our home. We love it here. It needs, you know, it has so many things to offer, but always needs improvement. People really struggle here. It's very difficult for a lot of people to get through. And you go around the city and you can see that. Some people are really doing well. Some people are not doing well. I want to represent all those people, the good, the people that are struggling, and address their needs, because that's what's most important for the people of the city. In my mind, every decision at City Hall ends up on somebody's kitchen table: water, sewer, taxes, the power bill. I'll ask one question before every vote. What does this do to a family's take-home pay? And if the answer is it goes down, the city had better be able to show you what you got for it. The five things I'll work on is bring people here through jobs, create housing that people want, tear down the blight, fix water, fix the roads. We are competing with West Virginia and Pennsylvania for every nurse, every teacher, every young family to work and live here. I want Cumberland to win and compete, and if they do, we all win. I'll do it with the people already doing the good work, Jimmy, Brian, and Ray, not around them. And I'll tell you where every dollar went, because the charter already says that we have to. I've spent 10 years answering to boards, to employees, to investors, and to customers. I know what accountability feels like. I'd like to bring that to City Hall on your behalf. My name is William Valois. Let me work for you. Thank you very much.
2: I want to thank everyone. I told you that if I break your clothing, then you just must get out.

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Thank you for your vote, Dr. Rose, and I appreciate your vote.

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on your knees, boy. It's alright. It's alright. It's alright. It's alright. It's alright. It's alright. It's alright. It's alright. It's alright. It's alright. It's alright. It's alright. It's alright. It's alright. It's alright. It's alright. It's alright. It's alright. It's alright. It's alright. It's alright. It's alright. It's alright. It's alright. It's alright. It's alright. It's alright. It's alright. It's alright. It's alright. It's alright. It's alright. It's alright. It's alright. It's alright. It's alright. It's alright. It's alright. It's alright. It's alright. It's alright. It's alright. It's alright. It's alright. It's alright. It's alright. It's alright. It's alright. It's alright. It's alright. It's alright. It's alright. It's alright. It's alright. It's alright. It's alright. It's alright. It's alright. It's alright. It's alright. It's alright. It's alright. It's alright. It's alright. It's alright. It's alright. It's alright. It's alright. It's alright. It's alright. It's alright. It's alright. It's alright. It's alright. It's alright. It's alright. It's alright

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0: It's the 90s at 9 on Magic 100.5. John Tesh with you, Intelligence for Your Life. And here we go with the latest on aging and childbirth. Interesting study. The latest research is telling us that the more children a woman has, the slower she ages. Scientists from Simon Fraser University in British Columbia, they discovered that women who give birth to more children actually have longer telomeres. And you know that they are the protective tips at the end of each DNA strand. Longer telomeres mean more longevity. They slow the rate at which a woman's body ages. So even though it may seem like your kids are giving you more gray hairs and wrinkles, the opposite is true. The scientists theorize that women with a lot of kids age more slowly so they can be around to help their children grow up. Also, the more kids a woman has, the more estrogen she produces, which also slows down aging. Estrogen can function as a powerful antioxidant that protects cells against telomere shortening. But even though you may feel like your kids are sending you to an early grave, they're actually the reason why you will live a whole lot longer.
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4: Give a little bit of that, a little bit of this, let them know, yeah. Shug it. Shug it.
5: DJ.
4: Old man allowed to make him moist and wet. Old man allowed to make him moan and sweat. Old man allowed to make him scream out.
6: Mr. Lover.
4: Sweet succulents and fries. I think when you're my darling divine. I love the way you move and all the way you design. You're on the latch on my mind. Forget that corny line. Now let me hit you off now with this question sign. You seem to be the type for me to wine and dine. A little candlelight, then I toast it over some wine. Well, I will hit you off now with this lyrical rhyme. Now, Mr. Lover, keep your rockin'. Mr. Lover, keep your rockin'. Mr. Lover, keep your rockin' and swing. Now, Mr. Lover, keep your rockin'. Mr. Lover, keep your rockin'. Mr. Lover, keep your rockin' and swing.

0: then I just see silky body on my Persian rug. 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
1: Woo! 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
0: Love me, boy,
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0: Tell her.
1: I hope you feel the same way too.
0: A girl, you woke up on a love machine, girl. I'm here to make you hot, I'll beat a girl. I hate to be between the sheets, a girl. I make you moan and scream, girl. You woke up on a love machine, girl. I hate to be between the sheets, a girl. You like to moan and scream, a girl. You know what I'm saying?
1: Yeah.
0: Shut up. Girl, you're unique. Now let me take a whiff of that sweet physique. You're the only girl alive to make my heart stop beat. You make a breathless kick and heartless beat. To be the lady of your caliber is an honor indeed. Leave a lasting impression for weeks and weeks. I want to throw rose petals to your humble feet. Do the tingling on my sheet and sex aside you to sleep.
1: Mr. Love,
0: you love us while I love you. Yeah, love you, bro. Yeah, catch a groove, girl. Let's pop up some windowsill, baby. Yeah.

0: Mr. Lover.
1: Get the groove back, girl. Get the groove back. Where the love is
2: Magic 100.5. John Tesh with you. Thanks for joining us. And if you're yawning all day and struggling to keep your eyes open, it's obvious that you're sleep deprived, right? But here are some not so obvious signs that your body is exhausted and you need more sleep. First, you've got tip of the tongue syndrome. When you have a word or name you can almost remember but can't quite come up with it. Research from the Cleveland Clinic shows that just one restless night with less than 7 hours of sleep increases our risk for memory issues because sleep helps repair the neurons and synapses that relay information in the brain. But when we're chronically sleep-deprived, those neurons break down, making it harder to recall names, faces, and words. Here's another sneaky sign of sleep deprivation. You feel more pain than usual. A study in the journal Sleep found a direct link between the number of hours we sleep and our tolerance for pain. So, for example, people who sleep 8 to 10 hours a night, they can withstand pain 25% longer on average compared to people who sleep 7 hours or less. The researchers say it's because when we don't sleep, the stress boosts inflammation, which is a known contributor to body-wide pain. It makes so much sense.
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0: 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All right, espresso lovers, I have some good news. Your shot or your latte could potentially help prevent the development of Alzheimer's disease. How? Well, this comes from new research from the University of Verona in Italy, published in the Journal of Agricultural and Food Chemistry. So we already knew that coffee consumption has a protective effect on two of the most common neurodegenerative diseases, Parkinson's and Alzheimer's. So the researchers experimented with the compounds in espresso, which are more potent than brewed coffee, to see if any of them could have an impact on the development of Alzheimer's disease. What they found was espresso reduces the accumulation and consolidation of tau proteins. Those are linked to Alzheimer's. And the scientists say whether espresso is consumed alone or mixed into a latte, an Americano, or even an espresso martini, they said, it can have a protective and preventative effect when it comes to Alzheimer's.
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1: Magic 100.5. You know us, we're a broken record on this. We always say to go for a walk in nature after you eat to improve digestion. But here's a good reason to go for a nature walk before you eat. Well, you'll automatically eat healthier. New research in the journal Communication Psychology found that when study subjects went for a walk at a park before hitting a brunch buffet, people filled their plates with 70% healthy foods. People who didn't go for that walk first, or who walked on city streets, chose only 39% healthy foods at the buffet. The scientists say when people feel connected to nature, they are more aware of their health and how the food they're eating impacts their health. But if you can't go for a nature walk before you eat, the study participants also made healthier choices after looking at images of a green pasture, for example, or a woodland trail.
2: Thank you.

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0: We're proud to call this home.

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0: Cumberland's Greatest Hits, Magic 100.5. I'm here to tell you, because it works for me, you can improve your life in less than 20 minutes every morning. This comes from Harvard-trained positive psychologist Sean Acker, author of one of my favorite books, The Happiness Advantage. So here are a few of his steps to have a positive mindset, increase focus, and boost your energy levels. First, every day, every morning, take 2 minutes to write down three things you're grateful for. Do that every day, and you will train your brain to look for positives rather than negatives. 2 minutes to write down three things you're grateful for. Then, take another 2 minutes to journal about one positive experience in the last 24 hours. Bullet point each detail you remember, and your brain will relive the experience. Sean Acker, our expert, says, the brain can't tell the difference between visualization and actual experience, so you'll double the positive effect of the event. And exercise in the morning for just 15 minutes. Doesn't have to be high intensity. Walking the dog, dancing, or hula hooping will even work. Acker says daily exercise is as effective as taking an antidepressant. And your brain will record that daily exercise as a win. It's going to propel you in a positive direction for the rest of the day. Use 2 minutes each day to meditate. That's enough to stop stress levels and improve focus. And finally, again from the book, The Happiness Advantage, send a kind text message to start somebody else's day on the right foot. It will strengthen your social connections, which is key for longevity. That is how to improve your life in less than 20 minutes every day. Gratitude, positive journaling, exercise, meditation, and sending a positive message to somebody else. Now get started.
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3: Your Allegheny Communications Forecast. Overnight will be partly cloudy with fog developing with a low of 52. Tomorrow expect warmer temperatures with some sunshine peeking through, reaching a high of 86. I'm Tri-State Area's meteorologist Jason Caterina.

0: Magic 100.5. Important question that I would like you to answer. You can answer in your head if you want. How did you sleep last night? If you're like most people, you slept 90 minutes less than you need for the best health. So we're going to talk about what's sabotaging your sleep. And we'll start with working in a space without windows during the day. Workers in offices with windows get over 45 minutes more sleep per night. How does this happen? Well, it's because exposure to natural light is one of the main ways we regulate our sleep patterns. If you don't have an office with a view, just make sure you get some morning light. It's the most important when it comes to regulating our circadian rhythm. That's a good tip. Speaking of morning, 7 a.m. happens to be the best hour to exercise for a good night's sleep. In a study, people who walked at that hour, they slept longer at night, had more restorative sleep than those who walked midday or in the evening. They also had lower blood pressure throughout the day, which helped them sleep better at night. And then, listen, Michigan State University researchers say 9 o'clock at night, that's the latest you should be using your smartphone. Workers who monitored their phones after 9 p.m. were more tired and less engaged the next day. We can thank that blue light from our screens for disrupting the release of the sleep hormone melatonin. So if you've got to be on call, dim the brightness to reduce the sleep sabotaging effects.
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Cumberland's greatest hits, Magic 100.5. All right, my friends, if you're planning a getaway with the kids or the grandkids, we now know the best place to take them, and we know this as grandparents, me and Connie. Don't worry about going somewhere new. Take them someplace familiar instead. Child psychologist Dr. Oliver James says all kids really want is to go back to the same place year after year, whether that's a lake house or a trip to see the grandparents. Hello. He says before age

0: 5, kids are not equipped to appreciate new places. Then from about 5 until 10, kids become very nostalgic. They form an attachment to a single place and they want to return there constantly. Turns out it isn't until kids are in their late teens that they're ready to hit the road and explore new parts of the world. However, even then, they may just want to return to the same places. It reduces stress in their lives, and feeling at home somewhere away from home can be very powerful and positive psychologically. Something to think about.
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0: Cumberland's Greatest Hits, Magic 100.5. Okay, gentlemen, listen up. It may sound old-fashioned, but a new study is telling us it's true. Let the woman in your life be the boss at home. Researchers from Iowa State University say this is the key to lasting marital bliss. Psychologists studied couples' relationships and found that women tend to control important household matters like chores, family schedules, and activities. And women typically have stronger opinions regarding their home and family than men. As a result, the happiest husbands were those who agreed with their wives regarding everyday decisions about the home and family. And men who did voice an opposing opinion were more likely to find themselves unhappy and involved in more arguments. And although this sounds outdated now, since women are as likely as men to be the family breadwinner, it's the result of research done on couples in their 30s. It backs up previous studies, which show a marker of a healthy marriage is when men accept the influence of their wives.
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3: Your Allegheny Communications Forecast. Overnight will be partly cloudy with fog developing with a low of 52. Tomorrow expect warmer temperatures with some sunshine peeking through, reaching a high of 86. I'm Tri-State Area's meteorologist Jason Caterina.

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1: For my health and wellness files, is it possible, you think, to make pain go away like magic? It's what physiotherapist Dr. Felicity Braithwaite wanted to find out in one of the latest studies on the placebo effect. It's when people are given a pill or treatment that does nothing, but they're told that it will relieve their pains or symptoms. You know what it is, the placebo effect. It ends up working simply because people believe it would work. The power of suggestion. So in her new study, Dr. Braithwaite and her team consulted with some trained magicians and created a fake pain treatment involving fake acupuncture needles. Unlike real ones, the fake needles were designed to never puncture the skin. Their tips just retracted back into the needle's handle. And during the treatment, pain patients were constantly asked health questions while being told it was perfectly normal if they didn't feel anything pierce their skin. Dr. Braithwaite says those were classic distraction tactics used by magicians to create what's known as a, quote, cognitive illusion, where you're led to think or believe something that isn't really happening. What did happen? Among those who believed they were getting legitimate acupuncture treatments, most said they felt less pain afterward. More proof that the placebo effect is very real and it works.
2: Intelligence for your life.
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0: Cumberland's greatest hits, Magic 100.5. If you find yourself tossing and turning, fall asleep faster by drinking a mug of warm milk or cocoa with a dash of nutmeg on top. So it helps because a compound in nutmeg called myristicin triggers the release of the calming, soothing brain chemical serotonin. Yeah. Researchers at the University of Michigan also found that nutmeg calms brain waves, which means a dash of nutmeg before bed could keep you from waking up in the middle of the night. Try it.
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I want to thank you guys for checking in with us. 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And we've been answering a lot of questions online in social media about burnout. So here's a piece that can help. If you are burned out, if you find yourself feeling that way, you should make some time to hang out with people you love the most, according to a report from the University of Michigan, which found that hanging out with your favorite people, even for an afternoon, will lift your mood and energy for a full week. It's because our favorite people activate a key brain region, the hippocampus, which increases alertness and fights fatigue. There you go.

the Dog, and Monroe, Dietrich, and DiMaggio, Marlon Brando, Jimmy Dean, on the cover of a magazine, Grace Kelly, Harlow Jean, picture of the beauty queen, Jean Kelly, Fred Astaire, Ginger Rogers, Dance on Air, they had style, they had grace, Rita Hayworth, Kate Winslet, Lauren, Catherine, Manitou, Betty Davis, we love you, ladies with an attitude, fellas that were in the mood, don't just stand there, let's get to it, strike a pose, there's nothing to it.

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3: Your Allegheny Communications forecast. Overnight will be partly cloudy with fog developing with a low of 52. Tomorrow expect warmer temperatures with some sunshine peeking through, reaching a high of 86. I'm Tri-State Area's meteorologist Jason Caterina.

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1: Your Allegheny Communications forecast. Overnight will be partly cloudy with fog developing with a low of 52. Tomorrow expect warmer temperatures with some sunshine peeking through, reaching a high of 86. I'm Tri-State Area's meteorologist Jason Caterina.

Rivers to Tiffany, she said, I think I remember the film like this. I recall, I think, look out of the light, and I said, well, that's one thing we got. And I said, what about Rivers to Tiffany?

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1: 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Your Allegheny Communications Forecast. Overnight will be partly cloudy with fog developing with a low of 52. Tomorrow expect warmer temperatures with some sunshine peeking through, reaching a high of 86. I'm Tri-State Area's meteorologist Jason Caterina.

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2: Your Allegheny Communications forecast. Overnight will be partly cloudy with fog developing with a low of 52. Tomorrow expect warmer temperatures with some sunshine peeking through, reaching a high of 86. I'm Tri-State Area's meteorologist Jason Caterina.

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4: Your Allegheny Communications Forecast. Overnight will be partly cloudy with fog development with a low of 52. Tomorrow expect warmer temperatures with some sunshine peeking through, reaching a high of 86. I'm Tri-State Area's meteorologist Jason Catarina.

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1: 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Your Allegheny Communications Forecast. Overnight will be partly cloudy with fog developing with a low of 52. Tomorrow expect warmer temperatures with some sunshine peeking through, reaching a high of 86. I'm Tri-State Area's meteorologist Jason Caterina.

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sudden funds. That brings me from the scars that guide me toward salvation. I stopped an old man along the way, hoping to find some old forgotten words.

Good morning, everybody. It's Colin Rose with you. Thanks for tuning in on this Tuesday morning. This is The Breakfast Show, brought to you by First People's Community Federal Credit Union. 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

The Eagles Hotel California and Cumberland Spirit Suits Magic 100.5. Colin Rose with you on this Tuesday morning. Thanks for tuning in. We appreciate having you with us. Make sure you join us for the Allegheny County Game of the Week. James Lohr and Jim Zapp have all the action for you right here on the air and streaming on our website at cumberlandsmagic.com every Friday night. All right, let's check out your random fact for this Tuesday. We got five of them for you. Number five random fact today is that the Chinese buffet was created in Vancouver, British Columbia, back in 1870. Some Scandinavian immigrants set up a traditional smorgasbord, but they had the chef stock it with Chinese food instead of the usual stuff like fish and bread. And voila, the Chinese buffet was born. Number four random fact for your Tuesday.

0: McCartney earned about $7 million the entire time that the Beatles were together. He has earned more than $1.2 billion since. Number three random fact for your Tuesday, there are more payday loan businesses in America than McDonald's. And it's not even close. There are about 23,000 payday loan businesses versus about 13,000 McDonald's. So almost twice as many. Number two random fact for your Tuesday, the Here's Johnny scene from The Shining took 3 days to film and 60 doors. And the number one random fact for your Tuesday, there's a small town in Montana called Malta, and its name was supposedly determined when a great northern official spun a globe and his finger ended up pointing to the island of Malta in the Mediterranean Sea. And that is your five random facts for this Tuesday. Keep it here. We got your forecast details on the way, plus Michael Jackson. But right now, let's get that local news update.
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2: For the check of your local news, I'm Andrew Watkins. Attorney General Brown co-led a coalition of 14 states filing a lawsuit for the Department of Labor's decision to terminate millions of dollars in federal grants intended to fund improvements in states' unemployment insurance systems. The City of Cumberland Engineering Department would like to notify the public of work being performed on Sedgwick Street that will be starting tomorrow and continue through November 6th. Parking will be restricted in the areas during construction starting at 7 a.m. each morning and concluding at 5 p.m. Maryland Governor Moore announced on Friday nearly $60 million in fiscal year 2027 funding to support victim services organizations and programming across Maryland. And finally, West Virginia Governor Morrissey announced on Saturday a plan to preserve historic trees at former Clements State Tree Nursery. From your Allegheny Communications Newsroom, I'm Andrew Watkins.
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6: Your Allegheny Communications forecast. Today will be warmer with some sunshine and a high of 86. Tonight will be partly cloudy and warm with a low of 63. Tomorrow, expect intervals of clouds and sun with a chance of showers in some areas. It will be very warm and humid with a high of 82. I'm Tri-State Area's meteorologist, Joe Lundberg.

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3: Your Allegheny Communications forecast: today will be warmer with some sunshine and a high of 86. Tonight will be partly cloudy and warm with a low of 63. Tomorrow, expect intervals of clouds and sun with a chance of showers in some areas. It will be very warm and humid with a high of 82. I'm Tri-State Area's meteorologist Joe Lundberg. 100.5.

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It's Colin Rose with Tuesday Morning. 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

Soft Cell, Tainted Love on Kimberly's Greatest Hits, Magic 100.5. Good morning, everybody. It's Colin Rose, The Breakfast Show, brought to you by First People's Community Federal Credit Union on this Tuesday. And we've got more of the candidates and issues that you need to know about before the election happens. And tomorrow, October 14th, we're going to hear from District 1 State Senate candidates at 6 o'clock right here on Magic 100.5, followed by Allegheny County Board of Education candidates at 7:30. 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The Allegheny County Chamber's Midterm Candidate Forums broadcast live starting at 6 o'clock tomorrow night right here on Magic 100.5. So Google just shared 5 years of data from Google Flights to help people figure out when they should book their Thanksgiving and Christmas travel to get the best deals. For Thanksgiving, Google found that ticket prices tend to be the lowest about 34 days beforehand. Thanksgiving is coming up on November 26th this year, which means the best deals should be available on or around October 23rd, so 10 days.

0: days from now. Christmas, that requires even more planning ahead. Prices are the lowest about 56 days before the holiday, so the best deals should be available around October 30th. Now, if you're planning to travel for the holidays this year, this is your heads up to set a calendar reminder for anywhere from 10 to 14 days from now. All right, keep it right here. We got music coming up for you from Eurythmics plus your AccuWeather forecast. Right now, let's get that local news update.
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2: For the check of your local news, I'm Andrew Watkins. Attorney General Brown co-led a coalition of 14 states filing a lawsuit for the Department of Labor's decision to terminate millions of dollars in federal grants intended to fund improvements in states' unemployment insurance systems. The City of Cumberland Engineering Department would like to notify the public of work being performed on Sedgwick Street that will be starting tomorrow and continue through November 6th. Parking will be restricted in the areas during construction, starting at 7 a.m. each morning and concluding at 5 p.m. Maryland Governor Moore announced on Friday nearly $60 million in fiscal year 2027 funding to support victim services organizations and programming across Maryland. And finally, West Virginia Governor Morrissey announced on Saturday a plan to preserve historic trees at former Clements State Tree Nursery. From your Allegheny Communications newsroom, I'm Andrew Watkins.
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2: Your Allegheny Communications Forecast. Today will be warmer with some sunshine and a high of 86. Tonight will be partly cloudy and warm with a low of 63. Tomorrow, expect intervals of clouds and sun with a chance of showers in some areas. It will be very warm and humid with a high of 82. I'm Tri-State Area's meteorologist Joe Lundberg. 100.9.

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Cumberland's Greatest Hits, Magic 100.5. It's Colin Rose. If you're celebrating your birthday on this October 13th, happy birthday to you. You share with figure skater Nancy Kerrigan. She's 57 today. Singer and actress Marie Osmond is 67. Rock singer Sammy Hagar is 79. Singer-songwriter Paul Simon is 85.

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1: 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It's coming up this Saturday from 4 to 8 p.m. at the Fulton County Fairgrounds in McConnellsburg, PA. This year's show will feature Oliver Tractors. Now, in addition to the tractors on display, they'll have working machinery, including steam-operated machinery, threshing, sawmill, shingle mill, stone crusher, husker shredder, and other demonstrations. 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

Your Allegheny Communications forecast. Today will be warmer with some sunshine and a high of 86. Tonight will be partly cloudy and warm with a low of 63. Tomorrow, expect intervals of clouds and sun with a chance of showers in some areas. It will be very warm and humid with a high of 82. I'm Tri-State Area's meteorologist, Joe Lundberg.

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to 35651 to submit a tip. We got the news on the way, plus our stupid news story of the day. Right now, it's Jimmy Eat World. Here's the middle on Magic 100.5.

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0: Michael Jackson, don't stop till you get enough on Cumberland's Greatest Hits, Magic 100.5. Colin Rose with you on this Tuesday morning. Thank you so much for tuning in to The Breakfast Show, brought to you by First People's Community Federal Credit Union. Make sure you join Ethan on Friday. He's going to be at Fort Hill as they take on North Hagerstown. You can hang out with Ethan from 5:30 to 7:30. The kickoff will be around 6:30 p.m. Magic's going to be hanging out with the Marines. They'll be there. Ethan's going to have that new Planko board set up, so you could win some great prizes as well. We'd love to see you for all the football action this Friday at Fort Hill. Have you ever wondered why TSA agents need to pat down everybody at the airport? Do you think that process is for the birds? Well, a U.S. citizen was stopped at Miami International Airport on Sunday after he arrived from Cuba. Customs officers noticed he had an unexplainable bulge at his waist, so they ordered him to be patted down. Well, that's when they found six plastic containers which had been sewn into his underwear, and those containers held 10 live birds. Now, the man, Albert Castillo, said the birds were, quote, for his personal use, but they clearly weren't allowed. He was charged with smuggling goods and was released on a $25,000 bond. There was something going on, though, because a second man was arrested at the same airport, also coming from Cuba, and also smuggling birds. That man had 11 birds with him. Now, officials haven't said if they were those cases were linked or not, but I'm sure they were. We got your forecast details coming up, plus we got Tina Turner on the way. But right now, let's get that local news update.
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2: For the check of your local news, I'm Andrew Watkins. Attorney General Brown co-led a coalition of 14 states filing a lawsuit for the Department of Labor's decision to terminate millions of dollars in federal grants intended to fund improvements in states' unemployment insurance systems. The City of Cumberland Engineering Department would like to notify the public of work being performed on Sedgwick Street that will be starting tomorrow and continue through November 6th. Parking will be restricted in the areas during construction, starting at 7 a.m. each morning and concluding at 5 p.m. Maryland Governor Moore announced on Friday nearly $60 million in fiscal year 2027 funding to support victim services organizations and programming across Maryland. And finally, West Virginia Governor Morrissey announced on Saturday a plan to preserve historic trees at former Clements State Tree Nursery. From your Allegheny Communications newsroom, I'm Andrew Watkins.
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4: WVU football still searching for answers on the defensive side of the ball, surrendering 52 points in the loss on Saturday to Arizona. 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
5: I don't know if the players feel it, but I feel a little bit like, you know, every possession is so critical that sometimes your calls reflect that. We shouldn't do that. There's a lot of possessions in the game, but golly, this is frustrating as I've ever been defensively. I don't blame the fans for being like upset when the guy just hands the ball off and one guy's out of the gap and then he runs for 60 yards. Well, I inquired what it was, and all one guy is out of the gap. Well, where's everybody else at? Does that mean there's 10 other guys that can't rally to the ball or whatever? I mean, like I said, it's ridiculous.
4: With sports, I'm Riley Griffith.
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5: Your Allegheny Communications Forecast. Today will be warmer with some sunshine and a high of 86. Tonight will be partly cloudy and warm with a low of 63. Tomorrow, expect intervals of clouds and sun with a chance of showers in some areas. It will be very warm and humid with a high of 82. I'm Tri-State Area's meteorologist Joe Lundberg.

You say, you're not supposed to skip away the game. 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
1: The forecast, cloudy skies with flurries today.
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2: Here's your Allegheny Communications AccuWeather forecast. Today is going to be fabulous. We're looking at sunny skies and a high of 84. Tonight we'll drop down to 50, and tomorrow, the rain's rolling in and a high of 82.

I'll play along with the charade. There doesn't seem to be a reason to change. You know, I feel so dirty when they start talking cute. I wanna tell her that I love her.

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The Tuesday and so slow. 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

0: 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This was not Smash Mouth's biggest hit. It was their first, though. It's Walking on the Sun, released in 1997, and now it's on Magic 100.5.
1: It ain't no joke. 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Hey, I know it's just a soul.

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5: Here's your Allegheny Communications AccuWeather Forecast. Today we're going to see sunny skies and a high of 81. Tonight we'll drop down to 50. Tomorrow the rain is back and a high of 82.

Saturday night. I had my hair in my tie, but things looked so right. I can't be a pretender, I had no matter. Mama, I'm sorry, but that's all right.

wonder where Candy was in 1974. Look at me once, look at me twice, look at me again, and there's a party. We're gonna rock this town, rock it inside out. We're gonna rock this town, make them scream and shout. Let's rock, rock, rock me, rock, rock, rock, TV Pop, we're gonna rock this town, rock this place apart.

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still when she's wild. Gotta give a message, get it on through. Oh, that mama gonna be happy. Oh, oh, oh, oh, oh, oh, oh, oh, oh, oh, oh, oh, oh, oh, oh, oh, oh, oh, oh, oh, oh, oh, oh, oh, oh, oh, oh, oh, oh, oh, oh, oh, oh, oh, oh, oh, oh, oh, oh, oh, oh, oh, oh, oh, oh, oh, oh, oh, oh, oh, oh, oh, oh, oh, oh, oh, oh, oh, oh, oh, oh, oh, oh, oh, oh, oh, oh, oh, oh, oh, oh, oh, oh, oh, oh, oh, oh, oh, oh, oh, oh, oh, oh, oh, oh, oh, oh, oh, oh, oh, oh, oh, oh, oh, oh, oh, oh, oh, oh, oh, oh, oh, oh, oh, oh, oh, oh, oh, oh, oh, oh, oh, oh, oh, oh, oh, oh, oh, oh, oh, oh, oh, oh,

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14: The forecast, cloudy skies with flurries today.
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So the lead singer of Whitesnake officially retired back in 2023. But you know those rock stars, they never officially retire. I'm still waiting for the next tour. Right now is This Love on Magic 100.5.

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3: Here's your Allegheny Communications AccuWeather forecast. Today we're looking at sunny skies and a high of 81. Tonight we'll drop down to 50, and tomorrow we got rain and a high of 82.

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1: Spotlight. Hello there, it's Nina Blackwood, and in today's Absolute 80s Spotlight, we'll highlight one of the greatest one-hit wonders of the decade. 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
1: Spotlight. There were several bands in the 80s whose name was an outright drug reference. Take The Fix, for example. Ever hear of a drug called Dexedrine? Well, I'm sure that gave it right away there. Dexy's Midnight

Runners turned the world on its ear in the early 80s. Like an astonishing number of 80s groups, Dexys had a long and illustrious career, but not here in the States. Led by perfectionist Kevin Rowland, they had only one hit song year, but what a song it was! From their second album, 2IA, here's Dexys Midnight Runners and Come On Eileen, today's Absolute 80s Spotlight.

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1: Sometimes I wonder if I'd ever make it through.

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2: 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Today they're saying sunshine and a high of 81. Tonight we'll drop down to 50, and tomorrow, unfortunately, the rain is on its way and we'll reach a high of 82.

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0: 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I'm Nikki Drake. Join Ethan on Friday at Fort Hill as they take on North Hagerstown. Ethan's going to be hanging out from 5:30 to 7:30 with kickoff at 6:30. And they got the Marines there, the new Planko board. 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
2: 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Mostly sunny this afternoon, high near 86, partly cloudy tonight, low near 64, and tomorrow, mix of sun and clouds, little bit of rain, high near 85. 100.5.

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1: 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I'm Nikki Drake. I have a tale of Halloween warning so that your town isn't overrun by giant pumpkins. I've got your story coming up. 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

0: 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I'm Nikki Drake. A giant inflatable pumpkin rolled through traffic in a town in Iowa, and drivers had to swerve to avoid the pumpkin, and the wind carried it around. It bumped into parked cars, but the city said no person, vehicles, parking meters, or pumpkins were damaged. But this is just a tale of warning, a Halloween reminder to make sure your decorations are secure so they don't blow away. We don't need giant inflatable pumpkins rolling through our streets. 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
10: Your Allegheny Communications AccuWeather Forecast, partly cloudy tonight, low near 64, mix of sun and clouds tomorrow with some rain, a high near 85, and cooler on Thursday, mix of sun and clouds, high near 63.

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I'm Nikki Drake. I feel like this is news we already knew, but there are headlines. Doctors warning against energy drinks because of health risks to children. We already know there's health risks for adults, so of course there's health risks for kids. So just be careful. Magic 100.5, Cumberland's Greatest Hits.

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0: 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I'm Nikki Drake. I think it was last week we had National Transfer Money to Your Daughter Day. 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
3: 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Partly cloudy tonight, low near 64. Tomorrow, mix of sun and clouds with some rain, a high near 85. And cooler with a mix of sun and clouds on Thursday, high near 63.

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Starbucks has said, no, the rumor is not true. They're not going to do a Chipotle takeover. However, we've all heard these denials from companies in the past, so I guess we just got to wait and see what happens. 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

0: 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I'm Nikki Drake. I love this time of year because we get some really strange state fair foods. And South Carolina State Fair, they've gone viral for their Reese's Donut Burger. It's a burger that's sandwiched between a glazed donut and topped with Nutella, vanilla icing, Reese's peanut butter cups, cheese, and bacon. And it sounds absolutely disgusting. 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
2: Your Allegheny Communications AccuWeather Forecast. Partly cloudy tonight, low near 64. Mix of sun and clouds tomorrow with some rain, a high near 85. And a lot cooler on Thursday. Mix of sun and clouds, high near 63.

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I ain't missing you at all. 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

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I'm Nikki Drake. I know we've been talking about these self-driving robo-taxis, and well, now they've done a study because the Teslas and the Cybercabs, the Model Ys, they are speeding through active school zones, which is very dangerous. So be on the lookout. 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
1: 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It's a weekend of seeing the artists in action, so you can experience the work of over 24 talented artists from Western Maryland. And this is happening on the 17th and 18th. That's this weekend, 11 to 5. You can get more information. 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
1: Ah, time for sleep intelligence. Here and now, I have two great tips to help you fall asleep and sleep more deeply. First, about 90 minutes before you climb into bed, I want you to soak your feet in hot water, about the temperature of a comfortable bath, for 15 minutes. Dr. Shelby Harris is with the Behavioral Sleep Program at Montefiore Medical Center. Dr. Harris says, by warming your feet, you will dilate the blood vessels. That's going to draw blood away from your core. That's going to reduce your overall body temperature. See how that works? And as you know from listening to this program, lowering that core temperature is the key to triggering the production of sleep hormones. Then one more. 20 minutes before you hit the sack, try some deep breathing. Deep breathing calms the sympathetic nervous system, reducing stress hormones and heart rate. And it's been shown to help people go to the deeper stage of sleep and wake up less during the night. And that's true even for people who chronically have poor sleep.
2: IFYL. The intelligence for your life.
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0: Your Allegheny Communications AccuWeather Forecast is brought to you by Mountain Massage and Wellness on Henderson Avenue in Cumberland.
1: Your Allegheny Communications forecast overnight will be partly cloudy and warm with a low of 63. On Wednesday, expect intervals of clouds and sun with a couple of showers and a thunderstorm. It'll be very warm and humid with a high of 85. I'm Tri-State Area's meteorologist, Jason Caterina.

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2: 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According to the CDC, everyday physical tasks that take at least 10 minutes to complete can be considered, quote, mini workouts. It can strengthen your immune system and your muscles, boost your mood, and lower your risk of disease. And exercising even more won't necessarily provide increased health benefits. In fact, it could actually lead to overuse and injuries. Plus, research shows that several short bursts of exercise throughout the day lowers blood pressure more effectively than one longer, more strenuous exercise session. Bottom line, an active lifestyle where you get at least 2 10-minute mini workouts during the day can improve your health and be all the daily exercise you need.
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Believe it or not, I started to worry, wondered if I had enough class.

0: Cumberland's greatest hits, Magic 100.5. Well, there's plenty of research, plenty of data to support this saying. An apple a day can keep the doctor away. But experts say just make sure it's an organic apple, because a recent study in the journal Frontiers in Microbiology found that an organic apple, not treated with pesticides, contains more than 100 million diverse bacteria, making it much better for our health than conventional apples. And those millions of microbes are important for maintaining a healthy gut, which is linked to everything from lowering your risk of developing allergies to better mental health. Organic apples also taste better, according to the research. It comes down to a microbe known as Methylobacterium, which enhances flavorful compounds. Organic apples have significantly higher amounts of that microbe and those flavorful compounds. So for your health and your taste buds and your microbiome, organic apples are worth the extra cost.
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1: Welcome back to Intelligence Free Life. John Tesh with you. I believe I've given this tip at least three or four times over the last 20 years, but we always get a great response. I wanted to go over it again because I use it all the time. I get up in the middle of the night a lot. And you know, when you get up in the middle of the night, you flick on the lights and you're basically blinded going from darkness to light. But there's a ridiculously simple solution that I love. I use it all the time. As I said, pirate vision. Basically, you give yourself an eye patch by covering one eye with your hand before you switch on the lights. Then do whatever you need to do, keeping that eye covered. And then when you switch the lights off again, you uncover that eye. It was already acclimated to the dark, so you'll never stub your toe in the dark again. It's pirate vision. Pass it on.
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